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1: Busted flat in Baton Rouge, waiting for a train.

brown. You know it takes its time. About to check outside the game. And you know what I'm talking about. Just let me know if you're gonna go to that whole mile on the range. They got a lot of nice girls.

Legenden. Rock FM. Frischer Rock von Evanescence. Evanescence. Who will you follow?